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1: 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Colors you

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Our colors will fade eventually, so if our time is running out, day after day, we'll make the mundane a masterpiece. Oh my, my, oh my, my love, I take one look at you, you're taking me out.

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I've seen the hills roll down into the valley deep. You're so heavenly, brought me to my

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1: 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She saw my strengths, told her my weakness. We were invisible.

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is a nice tease. 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I'm sorry, a sex tape. 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